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0: From Uganda, that's right, we're adopting. And she is the cutest little girl that you ever seen. While I was wrapping my head around being a dad, a bigger wrench got thrown in the plans we thought we had. Now there's Willow and sweet Ada James. That's two under two. Now hey, what?

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3: Good morning. Nova Scotia's long-term care strike has entered its 29th day with no deal in sight between the province and QP. The union says talks this week ended with the government offering essentially the same proposal already rejected several times. Workers say wages still fall short of a living wage and will not meet rising costs. In a statement issued late Friday, the province says its offer includes at least a 12% raise over 4 years with bigger increases for some lower paid staff and higher shift premiums. About 3,100 workers at more than 30 facilities remain on strike. A woman convicted of helping her boyfriend after a deadly Dartmouth shooting has been sentenced to 2 years in prison. 24-year-old Tatiana Cox pleaded guilty on being an accessory after the fact in the 2021 murder of Vincent Beals. Court heard Cox helped Tyer Burchett get rid of clothing and the gun used in the killing, then drove him to Annapolis Royal where they hid in a motel under a fake name. Burchett was previously convicted of second-degree murder and must serve 13 years before parole eligibility. The lives of the 26 men killed in the Westray mine disaster in Plymouth were remembered on Saturday. A spark ignited methane gas and coal dust deep underground on May 9th of 1992, causing an explosion. Investigations in the years that followed revealed serious safety failures and ignored warnings about dangerous conditions inside the mine. The disaster led to changes in workplace safety laws across Canada, including the creation of the Westray Law in 2004 to hold companies and executives more accountable for worker safety. Four Canadians have arrived home after being aboard a cruise ship at the center of a deadly hantavirus outbreak. The passengers landed in Quebec and are heading to BC to isolate for just over 2 weeks. BC's health officer says they have no symptoms and pose no risk to the public. Three people have died and five have tested positive for the virus on the ship. Hantavirus typically spreads through rodent droppings and is not easily transmitted between people. In sports, Montreal took a 2-1 series lead in their Stanley Cup playoff series with a 6-2 win over Buffalo. Anaheim tied its series with Vegas at 2 games apiece with a 4-3 win. Ottawa's off to the PWHL final after a 4-3 double overtime win over Boston to win the series in 4 games. At the Centennial Cup in Summerside, the Western Capitals lost to Canmore 5-1 and Truro beat Longueuil 2-1. Halifax advanced to the National Lacrosse League final after a 15-11 win over Georgia at Scotiabank Center. In the NBA playoffs, the Knicks completed a sweep of Philadelphia, and Minnesota beat San Antonio to tie their series at 2. And in the majors, the Angels beat the Blue Jays 6-1, Tampa Bay down Boston 4-1, and Milwaukee beat the Yankees 4-3. Now you're up to date. I'm James Faulkner.
4: Cat Country forecast, clouds and a chance of showers this afternoon. We'll see a high around 16.8 along the Minas Basin. Mainly cloudy, chance of showers tonight. It should clear off with fog. We'll see a low of 6. Sunshine Tuesday in 12 and more sunshine Wednesday in 12 degrees. It's 11 at 6.03.
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5: 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She's amazing. I just can't get enough.

0: Cat Country 99.5, The Fall. That's Cody Johnson. It's Cat Country Mornings with Amanda. Happy Monday. Yeah, it's a little cloudy as you navigate through maybe going out the door, getting the kids off to school for another day today. Well, we might see some sunny breaks, but maybe not. High around 16 degrees, 8 near the Minas Basin. It should clear off tonight, bringing sunshine for Tuesday and Wednesday. A high of 16, so that's good, and we're pretty well getting close to it. It's 11 degrees. Well, we have another chance for you to win today and all week long. Canada Circus Spectacular is coming to Brookfield May 22nd at the Don Henderson Memorial Sportsplex. And we are giving away a family pass each morning this week. So we've got an admission for two adults and two kids for the 7 p.m. show that night. So be listening for the circus cue to call. I will have that at some point this morning. So be listening for your chance to win with Cat Country Mornings.
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0: Cat Country 99.5, Hometown Heroes, The Reclaws, and Dean Brody. It's 6:18. It's Cat Country Mornings with Amanda. On our way to a high of 16 today, we're sitting at 11. Lots of road construction as we navigate through our Monday today. Brunswick Street going to be closed from Prince to Martha starting at 7 o'clock this morning. And Burnett Street, they're going to be starting some paving beginning, well, it's starting now. So Adams to Centennial Drive will be closed. And also on the 102, just watch out for them setting up construction on your way into Truro from Halifax, if you are making your way in. Just past Dewiak to Brookfield. And I noticed this morning, just before exit 13A, they were setting up some pylons there as well. That was early. So just watch out if you're on the roads today. So maybe you took a trip into Halifax today. Did you notice a specific landmark that is always in the area? By the name of Emily. Emily the Miller Lake Dragon is back on the lake. So, you know, you've driven past Miller Lake on the 102, heading onto the 118. And Emily the Dragon is a Nova Scotia summer tradition. So I'd love to know, our text line is open, 902-897-9950. What landmark do you always look for?
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0: What if?
1: Cat Country 99.5. What if? Kane Brown, Lauren Elena. 625. Cat Country Mornings with Amanda. A little foggy on the drive this morning. Here's Owen Rayling. Tail light this town on Cat Country. Good morning.

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4: Good morning. Police in Bible Hill have seized four firearms and made two arrests after responding to an assault report. Officers learned a man assaulted a woman and threatened her with a gun. A search of a home on Vimy Road on May 6 also turned up a pellet gun, ammunition, cell phones, and cocaine. 29-year-old Tyler Blair Blankhorn faces multiple charges, including assault with a weapon, uttering threats, and possession for the purpose of trafficking. A 53-year-old man from Wentworth is charged with failing to comply with a release order. Both have been remanded into custody. A 32-year-old man has been charged with arson after multiple fires in North Sydney. Police say Derek Daniel Hall faces several charges, including arson endangering life and four counts of arson causing property damage. The fires involved both structures and vehicles around Pepin and William Streets on Saturday.

0: Scotia Health says a missing patient from the Aberdeen Regional Hospital in New Glasgow has been located. The health authority said on Friday that the 42-year-old had left the hospital in an unlicensed vehicle. No further details have been released. And sports, two games in the Stanley Cup playoffs. Montreal is up 2-1 in their series with Buffalo after a 6-2 win. Anaheim edged Vegas 4-3 to tie their series at 2. In the PWHL, Ottawa beat Boston 4-3 in double overtime to advance to the league final. At the Centennial Cup in Summerside, Truro beat Longueuil 2-1 and the host Western Capitals lost to Canmore 5-1. Halifax is off to the National Lacrosse League final after a 15-11 win over Georgia at Scotiabank Center. In the NBA playoffs, the Knicks completed a sweep of Philadelphia, and Minnesota beat San Antonio to tie their series at 2. In the majors, the Angels beat the Blue Jays 6-1, Tampa Bay down Boston 4-1, and Milwaukee beat the Yankees 4-3. Now you're up to date. I'm James Faulkner.
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3: Cat Country forecast, clouds and showers by this afternoon. It's a bit foggy this morning on the drive, a high of 16. Mainly cloudy, chance of showers tonight. It should clear overnight with fog patches and a low of 6. Sunshine tomorrow and 12 and more sunshine Wednesday and the same temperature. It's 12 degrees at 6:35.
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0: Cat Country, 99.5, High Valley, IBUB. It's 642. It's Cat Country Mornings with Amanda. It's a little foggy on the drive this morning. We've got some showers lingering and a high around 16. We're sitting at 12. Hey, listen for the Canada Circus Spectacular cue to call. It's coming to Brookfield at the Don Henderson Memorial Sportsplex. And we are giving away a family pass each morning this week. Yeah, it's two adults, two kids for that family pass. So listen for that cue to call. Could come at any time now. By the way, it's Menstrual May, a menstrual product collection effort presented by the United Way Maritimes, Truro, Tatamagoshan, Stewiacke Library. So they are asking you or your business to collect and donate as many menstrual products as possible this month and drop them off at various locations that are designated. Once the drive is complete, the teams will deliver the menstrual products to United Way donor-funded agencies and community organizations serving individuals who menstruate. So until the end of the month, you can head over to the Truro Library, Tatamagoshan Library, Stewiacke Library, the Y on Cumberland and Amherst, or the Dr. Carson and Marion Murray Community Center in Spring Hill. And we've got all those details up through Cat Country 995. Truro's Facebook page.
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0: Wildcat Country 99.5, right on time. It's Lindsay L. It is 6:50, 10 away from 7. We've got an information update on the way with James. Congratulations this morning going out to Sarah Jodry of Onslow Mountain. She is picking up a family pass to the Canada Circus Spectacular coming to Brookfield May 22nd at the Don Henderson Memorial Sportsplex. So congratulations. We've got a family pass, two adults, two kids for you to go there, Sarah, and be listening all week long for your chance to win. Okay, let's see what's trending this morning. And lots on the go as we navigate through this Monday. A survey says that 66% of men rely on the women in their lives to pick out their ties, shirts, suits, and even their shoes. FIFA has tripled the price of its best World Cup final tickets to get this, $32,970 U.S., official licensed Pokemon toilet paper is out. Rolls show around 79 different Pokemon characters.
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4: Good morning. Nova Scotia's long-term care strike has entered its 29th day with no deal in sight between the province and QP. The union says talks this week ended with the government offering essentially the same proposal already rejected several times. Workers say wages still fall short of a living wage and will not meet rising costs. In a statement issued late Friday, the province says its offer includes at least a 12% raise over 4 years with bigger increases for some lower-paid staff and higher shift premiums. About 3,100 workers at more than 30 facilities remain on strike. A woman convicted of helping her boyfriend after a deadly Dartmouth shooting has been sentenced to 2 years in prison. 24-year-old Tatiana Cox pleaded guilty on being an accessory after the fact in the 2021 murder of Vincent Beals. Court heard Cox helped Tyer Burchett get rid of clothing and the gun used in the killing, then drove him to Annapolis Royal, where they hid in a motel under a fake name. Burchett was previously convicted of second-degree murder and must serve 13 years before parole eligibility. The lives of the 26 men killed in the Westray mine disaster in Plymouth were remembered on Saturday. A spark ignited methane gas and coal dust deep underground on May 9th of 1992, causing an explosion. Investigations in the years that followed revealed serious safety failures and ignored warnings about dangerous conditions inside the mine. The disaster led to changes in workplace safety laws across Canada, including the creation of the Westray Law in 2004 to hold companies and executives more accountable for worker safety. Four Canadians have arrived home after being aboard a cruise ship at the center of a deadly hantavirus outbreak. The passengers landed in Quebec and are heading to BC to isolate for just over 2 weeks. BC's health officer says they have no symptoms and pose no risk to the public. Three people have died and five have tested positive for the virus on the ship. Hantavirus typically spreads through rodent droppings and is not easily transmitted between people. In sports, Montreal took a 2-1 series lead in their Stanley Cup playoff series with a 6-2 win over Buffalo. Anaheim tied its series with Vegas at 2 games apiece with a 4-3 win. Ottawa's off to the PWHL final after a 4-3 double overtime win over Boston to win the series in 4 games. At the Centennial Cup in Summerside, the Western Capitals lost to Canmore 5-1 and Truro beat Longueuil 2-1. Halifax advanced to the National Lacrosse League final after a 15-11 win over Georgia at Scotiabank Center. In the NBA playoffs, the Knicks completed a sweep of Philadelphia, and Minnesota beat San Antonio to tie their series at 2. And in the majors, the Angels beat the Blue Jays 6-1, Tampa Bay down Boston 4-1, and Milwaukee beat the Yankees 4-3. Now you're up to date. I'm James Faulkner.
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7: Cat Country forecast, clouds and a chance of showers by this afternoon, a high of 16, a little bit cooler along the Minas Basin. Mainly cloudy and showers tonight. It should clear off overnight with fog and a low of 6. Sunny Tuesday and Wednesday with a high both days at 12 degrees. 7:05, it's 12.
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0: Cat Country 99.5 Golden Child. It's Megan Patrick. It's 7-Eleven. It's Cat Country Mornings with Amanda. 12 degrees. On our way to 16. Little foggy. Make sure those headlights are on so we can see you as you make your way to work or drop off the kids to school this morning. Let's do a little bit of a weekend recap. Yesterday being Mother's Day, did you get to do anything for mom or were you treated to special yesterday? Aside from all the laundry that I had to do over the weekend, we had pretty low key. Scott went fishing a couple of times, but I grabbed some tulips while I was out grocery shopping on Saturday, just adding a little bit of a pop of color. Saturday was gorgeous. Yesterday, a little rainy. So I decided to, well, let's do a little baking. So I perfected some brownies. So I've got a couple of photos up through Cat Country 995 Turo on Facebook. But I would love to see what you were up to this weekend. Donna went to Shelby Ranch with her kids and grandkids. That looks like so much fun. And Heather went out to breakfast and then relaxed. You can share with us if you have a photo. Love to see it. Weekend recap on our Facebook page.
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0: Hot Country 99.5. It's Dean Brody and A Man Without a Woman. It is 7:19 Cat Country Mornings with Amanda and James. Good morning.
1: Good morning.
0: It is foggy out today again.
1: It really is. I caught a bit of fog on the highway on the drive in, but seemed like once I got closer to town, it was fine. And that's usually the case until, I don't know, 5 or 6 o'clock. And then it finally finds Truro and kind of rolls in.
0: Daybreak, so. It kind of settles in, right?
1: Yes. So as we always say, make sure your headlights are on.
0: Yes.
1: Just check. Just make sure they're on.
0: We're on our way to a high of 16 degrees. Well, we will see sunshine this week, tomorrow and on Wednesday. So that is good.
1: And I will say, we got less rain than I was expecting this weekend, too. Especially yesterday.
0: Yeah. But it was windy again.
1: Crazy wind.
0: I have to tell you, my hummingbird feeder. I have my hummingbird feeder. I did have one little hummingbird over there today. Or not today, yesterday.
1: Yeah.
0: But the wind was so, it was gusting it so bad that it emptied the bird, the feeder out.
1: This is why I haven't put mine out yet. It's the exact reason.
0: And I thought, oh no. I was like, wow, they're hungry. No, it was the wind.
1: Yeah. Yeah.
0: Speaking of eating, it's Eat What You Want Day today.
1: Okay.
0: So if calories weren't an issue and you ignored all the warnings and you didn't have to, you know, fight the obsession of, you know, counting calories, whatever, if healthfulness wasn't a thing, what would you chow down on?
1: Well, the good news for me is that I pretty much ignore calories at any and every opportunity.
0: Same.
1: So, yeah, wow. I'd eat anything? Probably today I'd be chowing down probably on a Donair. I think I'd have to go Donair.
0: Oh, double down on that.
1: Some garlic fingers.
0: Yeah.
1: Yeah. Might have to do a trip to Ravana.
0: Do you know what I made yesterday?
1: What's that?
0: Brownies.
1: Yeah? Yeah.
0: With frosting. Do you remember, like, when you were in high school, like, at the cafeteria, the lunch lady brownies?
1: Oh, yeah.
0: That's what they taste like.
1: Okay.
0: I am so excited about these. Oh, my gosh. Oh, yeah. Maybe I'll have to bring some in for you guys so I don't eat them
1: all. No, please. Don't. Sounds terrible.
0: What's coming up at 7:30?
1: Well, we got details on the police operation last week on Vimy Road in Bible Hill.
0: All right, more details at 7:30.
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0: 7:22 Country Confidential. Jelly Roll made his stand-up comedy debut at the Netflix is a Joke Festival, and he focused on his recent weight loss and brought cheers from the audience. And he said, I think the last time I was this nervous, I was in front of the parole board.
1: So you got that going for you.
0: Yeah, that's right. And Riley Green going to be joining Kelly Clarkson and Adam Levine as coaches for season 30 on The Voice. Season 30.
1: Unbelievable.
0: You watch it, don't you?
1: No.
0: Me neither.
1: No.
0: That's Country Confidential.
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3: Good morning. Police in Bible Hill have seized four firearms and made two arrests after responding to an assault report. Officers learned a man assaulted a woman and threatened her with a gun. A search of a home on Vimy Road on May 6 also turned up a pellet gun, ammunition, cell phones, and cocaine. 29-year-old Tyler Blair Blankhorn faces multiple charges, including assault with a weapon, uttering threats, and possession for the purpose of trafficking. A 53-year-old man from Wentworth is charged with failing to comply with a release order. Both have been remanded into custody. A 32-year-old man has been charged with arson after multiple fires in North Sydney. Police say Derek Daniel Hall faces several charges, including arson endangering life and four counts of arson causing property damage. The fires involved both structures and vehicles around Pepin and William Streets on Saturday. Hall also faces charges for possession of incendiary material and theft of a security camera. He has been remanded into custody and is appearing in provincial court in Sydney today. Police are asking anyone with information or video to come forward. A union says the Nova Scotia Community College is eliminating all campus librarian positions as part of budget cuts. The college confirms 11 librarian jobs are being cut to close a $15 million budget gap. One librarian tells the Chronicle Herald no one will be left to teach students about academic integrity or help with research. The Atlantic Academic Union president says many people misunderstand a librarian's role, adding they are educators, not just bookkeepers. The college says students will still get support through a restructured system that adds Learning Commons assistant roles. Nova Scotia Health says a missing patient from the Aberdeen Regional Hospital in New Glasgow has been located. The health authority said on Friday that the 42-year-old had left the hospital in an unlicensed vehicle. No further details have been released. And sports, two games in the Stanley Cup playoffs. Montreal is up 2-1 in their series with Buffalo after a 6-2 win. Anaheim edged Vegas 4-3 to tie their series at 2. In the PWHL, Ottawa beat Boston 4-3 in double overtime to advance to the league final. At the Centennial Cup in Summerside, Truro beat Longueuil 2-1 and the host Western Capitals lost to Canmore 5-1. Halifax is off to the National Lacrosse League final after a 15-11 win over Georgia at Scotiabank Center. In the NBA playoffs, the Knicks completed a sweep of Philadelphia, and Minnesota beat San Antonio to tie their series at 2. In the majors, the Angels beat the Blue Jays 6-1, Tampa Bay down Boston 4-1, and Milwaukee beat the Yankees 4-3. Now you're up to date. I'm James Faulkner.
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5: Cat Country forecast, a chance of showers by this afternoon. We might see a sunny break here and there today. High around 16, mainly cloudy and showers overnight tonight. It should clear off, fog patches at a low of 6. Sunny both Tuesday and Wednesday and a high around 12 degrees both days. That's where we're sitting. It's 12 at 7:33.
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0: 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Overall, do you trust Canada's news media? Love to hear from you. We'll have those results coming up tomorrow. So forget work from home Fridays. Is that even a thing anymore? One soccer super fan could land what's being called the best summer job in America. Get this. Fox Sports and Indeed are offering a payment of $50,000 U.S. to a chief World Cup watcher who will be hired to watch all 104 matches of the 2026 FIFA World Cup from a glass cube in Times Square. So the lucky fan must stream every game on Fox One while creating social media content and interacting with crowds passing by. Applications are open and the winner or selected candidate will be announced June the 6th during an MLB broadcast. The expanded 48-team World Cup runs June 11th through to July 19th across the U.S., Canada, and Mexico.
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0: Cat Country 99.5, Beautiful Things, Megan Maroney, 749. It is Cat Country Mornings with Amanda. Good morning. A little foggy on the drive. Make sure those headlights are on as you do head to where you need to go, work, maybe dropping the kids off to school. Lots of construction as well to be aware of, so watch for, posted to signs and slow down in those construction zones. Cat Country 995, Turo on Facebook. We're asking you what you did over the weekend. So a little bit of a weekend recap for me. Went to grocery shopping, did some laundry, did some baking. So, you know, pretty well low-key. Stephanie said that she has three new pups, and they're so cute, little pugs. So those pictures are up through our socials. Ashley took her mom to high tea at the Red Knot Bakery, and it was amazing. And, man, those desserts and sandwiches look delicious. Charlie got a new puppy named Daisy May. Cute little pug. So I'd love to see yours at Cat Country 995 Truro on Facebook.
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0: And let's see who's celebrating. A belated wish to Renee Bates of Middle Stewiacke, celebrated on Saturday. Today's birthday is Mark Graham. Is having a birthday. Keep on harvesting those logs, and they hope that you have a great day. In Truro, Brian Lahid is celebrating. Also, Roseanne Wood of Trenton is 76. And Kamel Mydeen is 81 today. Love your family. If you're celebrating today or you celebrated over the weekend, we're wishing you all the best. And a reminder to get those wishes into us at catcountry995.com.
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0: 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One in five people say that this is the most annoying thing about their coworker. Life by the numbers at 810. 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
4: Good morning. Nova Scotia's long-term care strike has entered its 29th day with no deal in sight between the province and CUPE. The union says talks this week ended with the government offering essentially the same proposal already rejected several times. Workers say wages still fall short of a living wage and will not meet rising costs. In a statement issued late Friday, the province says its offer includes at least a 12% raise over 4 years, with bigger increases for some lower-paid staff and higher shift premiums. About 3,100 workers at more than 30 facilities remain on strike. A woman convicted of helping her boyfriend after a deadly Dartmouth shooting has been sentenced to 2 years in prison. 24-year-old Tatiana Cox pleaded guilty on being an accessory after the fact in the 2021 murder of Vincent Beals. Court heard Cox helped Tyre Burchette get rid of clothing and the gun used in the killing, then drove him to Annapolis Royal, where they hid in a motel under a fake name. Burchette was previously convicted of second-degree murder and must serve 13 years before parole eligibility. The lives of the 26 men killed in the Westray mine disaster in Plymouth were remembered on Saturday. A spark ignited methane gas and coal dust deep underground on May 9th of 1992, causing an explosion. Investigations in the years that followed revealed serious safety failures and ignored warnings about dangerous conditions inside the mine. The disaster led to changes in workplace safety laws across Canada, including the creation of the Westray Law in 2004 to hold companies and executives more accountable for worker safety. Four Canadians have arrived home after being aboard a cruise ship at the center of a deadly hantavirus outbreak. The passengers landed in Quebec and are heading to BC to isolate for just over 2 weeks. BC's health officer says they have no symptoms and pose no risk to the public. Three people have died and five have tested positive for the virus on the ship. Hantavirus typically spreads through rodent droppings and is not easily transmitted between people. In sports, Montreal took a 2-1 series lead in their Stanley Cup playoff series with a 6-2 win over Buffalo. Anaheim tied its series with Vegas at 2 games apiece with a 4-3 win. Ottawa's off to the PWHL final after a 4-3 double overtime win over Boston to win the series in 4 games. At the Centennial Cup in Summerside, the Western Capitals lost to Canmore 5-1 and Truro beat Longueuil 2-1. Halifax advanced to the National Lacrosse League final after a 15-11 win over Georgia at Scotiabank Center. In the NBA playoffs, the Knicks completed a sweep of Philadelphia, and Minnesota beat San Antonio to tie their series at 2. And in the majors, the Angels beat the Blue Jays 6-1, Tampa Bay down Boston 4-1, and Milwaukee beat the Yankees 4-3. Now you're up to date. I'm James Faulkner.
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6: Cat Country forecast, we'll see clouds and a chance of showers by this afternoon, a high of 16. Clearing off this evening with fog and a low down to 6, mainly sunny for both Tuesday and Wednesday, with a high both days at 12 degrees. It's 12 degrees at 8:05.
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0: 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Tyler Joe Miller and Under the Influence. It's 8:12 Cat Country Mornings with Amanda. 12 degrees right now and on our way to 16. Not going to see a lot of sunshine today. Probably a lot of fog, maybe some drizzle as we navigate through this Monday together. Let's take a peek at life by the numbers. Statistical look at the people that we are, the things that we do. Before 1850, most golf balls were stuffed with feathers. Iran arrested 14 squirrels for spying back in 2007. Back in 1908, the New York Times advised readers to wash their hair about every 6 weeks. A new poll found that 56% of people are tired of Elon Musk, and 1 in 5 people say that whistling is one of the most annoying things a coworker can do.
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1: 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It's 818. It's Cat Country Mornings with Amanda. 16 degrees the high today. Won't see a lot of sunshine, maybe a break or two, but showers as we navigate through the morning with some fog and a high right now. 12 degrees is what it feels like. This little contest in Seoul, South Korea, I think it was made for my husband. He loves to nap. And if you're a napper, this could be for you. Maybe you can't think of anything better to do on a weekend than have a power nap, or even on a Monday for that matter. Hundreds gathered recently by the Han River in Seoul, South Korea, for a city-run power nap contest. So it was a rare public celebration of something many South Koreans desperately lack, which is sleep. So the Seoul Metropolitan Government hosted its third annual event, inviting tired residents to lie down and compete for the deepest nap. Participants arrived dressed in playful sleepwear, from royal-style robes to koala onesies, all hoping to prove their rest skills. Contestants were monitored for calm heart rates while they dozed on the grass. The winner was a man in his 80s with a 37-year-old office worker finishing second. South Koreans are known for extreme work hours and chronic sleep deprivation.
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3: Good morning. Police in Bible Hill have seized four firearms and made two arrests after responding to an assault report. Officers learned a man assaulted a woman and threatened her with a gun. A search of a home on Vimy Road on May 6 also turned up a pellet gun, ammunition, cell phones, and cocaine. 29-year-old Tyler Blair Blankhorn faces multiple charges, including assault with a weapon, uttering threats, and possession for the purpose of trafficking. A 53-year-old man from Wentworth is charged with failing to comply with a release order. Both have been remanded into custody. A 32-year-old man has been charged with arson after multiple fires in North Sydney. Police say Derek Daniel Hall faces several charges, including arson endangering life and four counts of arson causing property damage. The fires involved both structures and vehicles around Pepin and William Streets on Saturday. Hall also faces charges for possession of incendiary material and theft of a security camera. He's been remanded into custody and is appearing in provincial court in Sydney today. Police are asking anyone with information or video to come forward. A union says the Nova Scotia Community College is eliminating all campus librarian positions as part of budget cuts. The college confirms 11 librarian jobs are being cut to close a $15 million budget gap. One librarian tells the Chronicle-Herald no one will be left to teach students about academic integrity or help with research. The Atlantic Academic Union president says many people misunderstand a librarian's role, adding they are educators, not just bookkeepers. The college says students will still get support through a restructured system that adds learning commons assistant roles. Nova Scotia Health says a missing patient from the Aberdeen Regional Hospital in New Glasgow has been located. The health authority said on Friday that the 42-year-old had left the hospital in an unlicensed vehicle. No further details have been released. And sports, two games in the Stanley Cup playoffs. Montreal is up 2-1 in their series with Buffalo after a 6-2 win. Anaheim edged Vegas 4-3 to tie their series at 2. In the PWHL, Ottawa beat Boston 4-3 in double overtime to advance to the league final. At the Centennial Cup in Summerside, Truro beat Longueuil 2-1 and the host Western Capitals lost to Canmore 5-1. Halifax is off to the National Lacrosse League final after a 15-11 win over Georgia at Scotiabank Center. In the NBA playoffs, the Knicks completed a sweep of Philadelphia, and Minnesota beat San Antonio to tie their series at 2. In the majors, the Angels beat the Blue Jays 6-1, Tampa Bay down Boston 4-1, and Milwaukee beat the Yankees 4-3. Now you're up to date. I'm James Faulkner.
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1: Cat Country forecast. We've got clouds today and a high around 16. The fog is just starting to lift over the Truro Town limits. We could see a chance of showers by this afternoon. Mainly cloudy and showers tonight and a low down to 6. Clearing off tomorrow with sunshine both Tuesday and Wednesday with a high of 12. It's 12 degrees at 8:35.
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0: Cat Country 99.5, Dustin Lynch and the Small Town Boy. It's 8:40. It's Cat Country Mornings with Amanda. Yeah, the fog has lifted a little bit, but we won't see a lot of sunshine today. Pretty much a cloudy day, chance of showers, high around 16, a little bit cooler along the Minas Basin. It should clear off tonight, bringing gorgeous sunshine for the next couple of days at least, with a high around 12. 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

0: 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It's 8:48, heading into 9 o'clock. We've got 90s at 9 set to go. Sammy Kershaw, Leanne Rimes, and Alan Jackson to kickstart your workday today. 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Cat Country was very, very busy this weekend. 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

0: Cat Country 99.5, wrapping up your 90s at 9. Doug Stone and a jukebox with a country song. We'll do it all over again tomorrow. As we look at country music history, 57 years ago today, the British comedy troupe Monty Python forms, made up of Graham Chapman, John Cleese, Terry Gilliam, also Eric Idle, Terry Jones, and Michael Palin. 26 years ago, George Clooney makes a surprise return appearance on ER as Dr. Doug Ross. 45 years ago, legendary reggae musician Bob Marley dies of brain cancer in Miami, Florida at the age of 36. 4 years ago, Lionel Richie is presented with the Gershwin Prize for a popular song at the celebration where Gloria Estefan sings Dancing on the Ceiling. Chris Stapleton does Say You, Say Me, and his fellow American Idol judge Luke Bryan performs Lady. 214 years ago, the waltz is introduced to English ballrooms. Some observers consider it disgusting and immoral. 26 years ago, the population of India officially crosses the 1 billion mark, the second country to do so following China. And 23 years ago today, Gary Duchel of Virginia, who began a chain of gum wrappers as an 11-year-old in Canada in 1965, passes the 1 million mark. His chain of wrappers stretches over 8 miles and weighed 600 pounds.
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6: Here's your latest Environment Canada weather forecast. Cloudy today with a chance of showers this afternoon. A high of 16, except 8 near the Minas Basin. Mainly cloudy tonight with a chance of showers, but clearing overnight. Fog patches and a low of 6. And mainly sunny to start the day tomorrow with increasing cloud early in the afternoon. Wind from the northwest gusting to 40 and a high of 12.
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0: Country 99.5. It's Luke Bryan, and I don't want this night to end. And that wraps it up for me. Thank you so much for hanging out this morning. I'll be back in tomorrow. Enjoy your day. It should be clearing off a little bit later on this evening, bringing sunshine for the next couple of days. And you know what? Fingers crossed for some nice weather as we head into the Victoria Day long weekend this weekend.
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5: Here's your latest Environment Canada weather forecast. Cloudy today with a chance of showers this afternoon. A high

0: High of 16, except 8 near the Minas Basin. Mainly cloudy tonight with a chance of showers, but clearing overnight, fog patches, and a low of 6. And mainly sunny to start the day tomorrow with increasing cloud early in the afternoon. Wind from the northwest gusting to 40 and a high of 12.
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7: The latest Environment Canada forecast for Truro. There's a chance we'll see a few showers through this afternoon. It'll be cloudy with a high of 15. Cloudy tonight with a chance of showers, low of 6. Mix of sun and cloud tomorrow. Northwest wind, a high of 12. Cloudy periods through the overnight, low down to 0. And Wednesday, it's sunny and 12.
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6: The latest environment Canada forecast for Truro. There's a chance we'll see a few showers through this afternoon. It'll be cloudy with a high of 15. Cloudy tonight with a chance of showers, low of 6. Mix of sun and cloud tomorrow. Northwest wind, a high of 12. Cloudy periods through the overnight, low down to 0. And Wednesday, it's sunny and 12.
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2: Now, Cat Country weather.
3: The latest environment calendar forecast for Truro. There's a chance we'll see a few showers through this afternoon. It'll be cloudy with a high of 15. Cloudy tonight with a chance of showers, low of 6. Mix of sun and cloud tomorrow. Northwest wind, a high of 12. Cloudy periods through the overnight, low down to 0. And Wednesday, it's sunny and 12.
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Cat Country 99.5. Definitely some wind in the area yesterday and some rain to go with it too. At times, torrential downpours, and other times, yeah, just not so much. Still maybe some showers this afternoon into tonight. Justin Moore now. Time's ticking.

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The winner's crown tonight on American Idol. This is Country as you know it.

0: Country 99.5 with Tyler, Joe, Miller, and I would be over. Me too. I'm Greg. Mother's Day weekend done and over with. Done and in the books. How'd you make out? Get all the cards and flowers and gifts all sorted out and done for another go around. Now, already looking forward to this coming weekend. The Victoria Day long weekend is in our sights. Unfortunately, at this point, the forecast looking so great for it. So hopefully that'll change over the next couple of days. But hey, a three-day weekend is coming up at the end of this week. We just got to make it through it first. You've been injured.
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Amanda has a chance to win tickets tomorrow morning on the Cat Country Morning Show with the Circus Spectacular. 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

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It's Greg in with you with Brett Kissel now. 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

0: Cat Country 99.5 with John Party and Dirt on My Boots. Take a look around next time you're in a group of people, whether you're at work or just hanging out with your friends. One out of the three of you is going to have a little side hustle on the go, looking to make an extra little bit of cash. Maybe it's you. What are you doing to bring in a little bit extra money? Because things are expensive. They're saying the average side hustle now bringing in about $1,200 a month on top of your regular job. How do we find time to do all these things and do all these extra things? And what exactly are you doing? We need some ideas. Are you doing delivery driving? Are you doing babysitting? Are you teaching a yoga class on the side? What do you got on the go for your side hustle? How are we making it work?
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4: The latest environment cattle forecast for Truro. There's a chance we'll see a few showers through this afternoon. It'll be cloudy with a high of 15. Cloudy tonight with a chance of showers, low of 6. Mix of sun and cloud tomorrow. Northwest wind, a high of 12. Cloudy periods through the overnight, low down to 0. And Wednesday, it's sunny and 12.
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Cat Country 99.5 with Griffin Palmer and Madison Kozak. That is Fight With You. It's Greg with you this afternoon with Walker Hayes now and Fancy Life.

0: Do Fancy Like. Cat Country 99.5 Fancy Like from Walker Hayes. Fancy meeting you here. How you doing? It's Greg. Thanks for hanging with us here on Cat Country. Gearing up for the long weekend coming up this weekend. I know. Nice to say. And as part of that, as always, the Combahee Salmon Association getting set for the annual Fisherama going down Saturday morning at Kiwanis Pond. If you want to get in, registration starts at 8 o'clock that morning at the pond. All the kids get a chance to win some free stuff, of course, have some fun. Part of the annual Fisherama set to go on Saturday morning.
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Cat Country 99.5. It's over the weekend. We found out he'll be the new coach on the block on season 30 of The Voice later on this year. I don't know why they announced it on a weekend, but it'll be interesting to see who's going to be on Team Riley Green when The Voice kicks off season 30.

0: Cat Country 99.5. Tyler Hubbard and Park. Good afternoon. It's Greg. Thanks for hanging with us here on Cat Country. 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Next opportunity to take this home, Friday on the Cat Country Morning Show with Amanda. 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

Cat Country 99.5. Hardy, Eric Church, Morgan Wallen, and Tim McGraw all in that one. And MacArthur. It's Greg in this afternoon as I saw a photo of Hardy out on a date night with his wife. Not sure I recognized him at first without the glasses. I'm glad they put it in that was Hardy in the caption, though. Doesn't have those on. Kind of incognito mode activated.

Cat Country 99.5 with Tyler Joe Miller and Doing What She Does. What are you doing for extra cash right now? I saw this thing that said every one in three people now has an extra side hustle on the go. They're doing something to make a little bit of extra money because the regular job just ain't cutting it. So what are you doing to make some extra money? Lisa dropped us notes too. She's working on a food truck over the course of the summer. That could be fun. Lots of cool events. You get to go check out doing that way, feeding the people. I like a good food truck. Can't beat that at all. Jennifer said she makes crochet plush animals. Bookkeeping, another popular one. Housekeeping, cleaning on the side on weekends and stuff. Also popping up quite a bit. So what are you doing? Take a look around. Somebody in your vicinity is doing something to make some extra money. What are you going to get in on? Or what are you already doing?

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6: Now, Cat Country weather.
7: Cloud in the forecast for much of the rest of the day and into tonight as well. Dropping down to 12 overnight tonight, so not a huge drop. Actually, down to 6 overnight tonight. Sorry, that's today's forecast. Maybe see some showers as well. 12 is the high for tomorrow with some sun and cloud coming in there. Then Wednesday continues to be sunny and a high around 12 degrees. In Truro this afternoon, it is 13.
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0: Cat Country 99.5. Kane Brown got a woman, and he's also got his own bar opening next weekend. They just announced Kane Brown's new bar on Broadway called Kane Brown's on Broadway. Very original name, isn't it? Opening up on Broadway in Nashville on May the 22nd. He's expected to be there a bunch through the opening weekend, which is to be expected. When you are opening up a bar with your name on it and you're a big star, you think they'd be there at least for the first couple of days. So if you ever happen to go to Nashville, whenever that might be, it's crazy expensive to go anywhere, but maybe you add that to your places to see list and places to eat when you're down there. Add it to the country star bars to check out in Nashville starting next weekend.
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3: Well, good afternoon. Lunenburg West MLA Becky Druin has joined the Nova Scotia Liberal Caucus after spending the spring sitting as an independent. Druin says the move followed discussions with constituents and reflection on how she could best represent both her riding and the province. Interim Liberal leader Ian Rankin says Druin's experience and collaborative approach will strengthen the party as it rebuilds and challenges the Houston government. Druin will take on several critic roles for the Liberals, including health, housing, seniors, and long-term care, as well as status of women in public works. She'll also serve as the Liberal caucus chair, and she says she'll be running for the party's leadership. Druin, elected as a progressive conservative 5 years ago, left Tim Houston's caucus to sit as an independent in October last year, citing a difference of principles between her views and those of party leadership. Cape Breton Regional Police have charged a 32-year-old man after a series of suspicious fires in Sydney Mines early Friday morning. Police say the fires were set on Pepit Street around 3 a.m., damaging two vehicles and a garage. Officers say a homeowner also stopped another fire before it spread to a house. No injuries were reported. Investigators used surveillance video and tips from residents to identify a suspect. A police dog team later tracked the man to Foreman Street, where he was arrested inside a building. Derek Donald Hall is now facing 8 charges, including arson with disregard for human life. A Truro Heights man faces child luring charges following an investigation by the RCMP's Internet Child Exploitation Unit. Police started looking into the case in November of last year after reports that a 28-year-old man communicated online with a youth for a sexual purpose, sent gifts, and tried to meet the youth at a Halifax hotel. Officers searched a home on Oakwood Drive May 7th and seized electronic evidence. Brandon James Arsenault has been charged with luring a child and making sexually explicit material available to a child. He's been released on conditions and is due in court August 5th. And police believe there may be more victims. A motorcyclist taken to hospital with serious injuries after a crash in Dartmouth is now facing charges. Police responded to a two-vehicle collision at Portland Street and Highway 111 around 4:45 Friday afternoon. The driver of the car and a passenger were not hurt. The 37-year-old motorcyclist was issued multiple tickets, including driving without insurance, operating an unregistered vehicle, and driving while his license was revoked. The accident happened at the exit 7 ramp on the 111 in Dartmouth. Police renewing calls for information in the homicide investigation of Terrell Raymond Beals in North Preston. RCMP say Beals was shot near Downey Road May 8th of 2024. The 36-year-old later died in hospital despite life-saving efforts. Investigators with the RCMP and Halifax Regional Police Integrated Homicide Unit say the case remains active 2 years later. Sergeant Sean Stanton says even small details from the public could help move forward the investigation. Province's energy regulator has reduced the allowed return on equity for the Maritime Link from 9% to 8.75%. The Nova Scotia Energy Board has approved NSP Maritime Link's 2026 revenue requirement, but lowered the return that shareholders can earn. The board found the company's requested return was too high, and a consumer advocate's recommendation was too low. Now, the Maritime Link is the subsea cable that brings hydropower from Labrador to Nova Scotia. The board has denied the company's request for more flexibility on its capital structure. A $4 million monthly holdback will continue. And several federal departments are delaying or reconsidering the return to the office 4 days a week due to the lack of space. The Treasury Board announced executives must be on site 5 days a week starting May 4th, with all other public servants returning 4 days a week starting July 6th. But Immigration, Refugees, and Citizenship Canada says it's delaying the requirement until it finds more office space. Global Affairs Canada has announced a similar plan, according to the Canadian Press. A public service union says the Immigration and Refugee Board is actively seeking to lease more space to implement the rules because it doesn't have enough room in most of its locations. In sports, just one game in the Stanley Cup playoffs tonight. Colorado visits Minnesota up 2-1 in their series. The PWHL, Montreal, is hosting Minnesota in Game 5. That'll decide who goes on to face Ottawa in the league final. Three games at the Centennial Cup in Summerside today. The Truro Bearcats in action at 7:30 against the Toronto Patriots. And just six games in the majors. Blue Jays start a home series against Tampa Bay, and the Yankees visit Baltimore. Now you're up to date. I'm Sheldon McLeod.
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6: Latest forecast from Environment Canada has rain in the forecast for tonight. Another 10 to 20 millimeters expected. They've upped that. Lows of 7 for the night. Rain ends in the morning tomorrow, then clears off later in the day. Winds gust about 40 through the midday tomorrow. High of 12 degrees. Bit of cloud tomorrow night with a chance of showers in the evening. Into sunshine on Wednesday. High of 12, cloudy Thursday and 13. In Truro this afternoon, it's 13 degrees at 4:05.
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Cat Country 99.5 with Haley Benedict and Things My Mama Says. Hope you had a good Mother's Day yesterday. Get all the things done. Listen to all the directions. Got it all taken care of. It's Greg in this afternoon with Ella Langley now. Be her.

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We want to know what you're saying about the latest web poll. 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Megan Maroney now. Am I okay?

0: Cat Country 99.5, and people know you by your first name. Remember last summer, K-pop Demon Hunters came out. Everybody went from not knowing anything about it to knowing everything about it. It was huge. Well, is it still as big as it was? I don't know. I guess we'll find out, because all the products based around the show are now starting to hit the store shelves almost a year later. Is it still that popular? We'll find out. McDonald's launches their K-pop Demon Hunters Happy Meal tomorrow at the restaurants. Yeah. Seems kind of late to the party, though, doesn't it?
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5: Now, Cat Country weather.
0: Rain in the forecast for the night tonight. We'll see 10 to 20 millimeters expected, low of 7 degrees. Rain ends in the morning tomorrow, then it clears off. A little windy as well. Highs of 12 tomorrow. Cloud and maybe some showers for the evening and overnight tomorrow. Then in back into sunshine on Wednesday at high of 12. Cloudy Thursday and 13. Intro this afternoon, it is 13.
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0: Cat Country 99.5 with Josh Ross and Single Again. It's Greg and it's you and the whole family. You can go check out the circus tomorrow with Amanda on the Cat Country Morning Show. Well, she's not the circus. Let's explain. The circus is coming to Brookfield at the Don Henderson Memorial Sportsplex on May the 22nd. We get your chance to win some family passes for the circus that day. That makes sense, right? Yeah, okay. Amanda has a chance to win those tomorrow morning on the Cat Country Morning Show between 6 and 9. Hang out with her for your chance to get in on us.
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3: Well, good afternoon. Lunenburg West MLA Becky Druin has joined the Nova Scotia Liberal Caucus after spending the spring sitting as an independent. Druin says the move followed discussions with constituents and reflection on how she could best represent both her riding and the province.
4: One of the messages that I heard clearly from community is they want to be part of that rebuilding. They want to see a government that is accountable, that is respectful, is responsive, and meets Nova Scotia's needs. And this really comes down to the reality that those values align, and this is where I best feel that I can serve community.
3: Druin will take on several critical roles for the Liberals, including health, housing, seniors, and long-term care. She'll also serve as Liberal Caucus Chair and says she'll be running for the party's leadership.
4: I am incredibly grateful for the many people who have encouraged me to run for leadership, and that's given me a lot of confidence in that regard. I do plan to put my name forward, but today my focus is on joining the team and working together with the team. Regardless of the role, I will be participating as a team, and I look forward to the rebuilding that we're going to do together.
3: She had served as Justice Minister and Attorney General in the Houston government. NDP leader Claudia Chender says her party wishes Lunenburg West MLA well after she joined the caucus in a statement released today. Chender noted Druin previously left the PCs and caucus over concerns about leadership. Chender also criticized the Houston government, accusing it of returning to what she called austerity-style decision-making, similar to past Liberal governments. The NDP leader says her party remains focused on affordability, economic growth, and support for arts, cultures, and communities across the province. The official opposition NDP have 9 members in the House, compared with 43 for the governing Progressive Conservatives. The Liberals now have 3, and Elizabeth Smith-McCrossin is once again the lone independent member sitting in the House. Member 2 First Nations moving ahead with plans for its own cannabis law while continuing to push Ottawa to recognize Indigenous authority over marijuana sales. Retired Senator Dan Christmas says the proposed law would create cannabis retailing on reserve lands and could move stores out of residential neighborhoods into commercial areas. Member 2 has launched a survey of band members as part of consultations on the draft law, with a community vote expected before the end of the year. Christmas says Ottawa has yet to recognize First Nations jurisdiction over cannabis, despite similar recognition in other areas of self-government. Federal Liberal MP Jaime Batiste telling CBC any long-term solution would also require cooperation from the Nova Scotia government. Well, despite the spring rainfall, some municipalities are still preparing for another summer of drought and dry wells. Last year's extreme drought was a 1-in-50-year event for some areas. The province spent about $1 million to cover bottled water programs in 18 municipalities, but says that offer is not in place again this year. Guysborough has budgeted for bottled water again and is exploring long-term solutions like community wells. Lunenburg Municipality says many areas are still in emergency response mode and need provincial help. Chester is bringing 4 community wells online this summer, according to CBC. The province expects to release an update from its drought committee coming up in early June. Scientists are warning Canadians to prepare for an invasion of dangerous ticks from the United States. The Lone Star tick is already well established in Maine and can leave a bitten person with a severe meat allergy. Other species, including the Asian longhorn tick, could cause anemia in cattle. A new tick research facility at Acadia University in Wolfville is studying these ticks to help Canadians prepare. Associate professor in charge, Nicoletta Ferrone, tells CBC that people are very alarmed by tick-borne illnesses, including Lyme and others. She recommends tucking in pant legs and doing regular tick checks. A federal bill targeting sexual deepfakes has been expanded to include so-called nearly nude images created and shared without consent. The House of Commons committee approved changes to Bill C-16 after experts warned the original wording could miss some AI-generated images circulating online. The amended bill would also specifically reference artificial intelligence in the definition of intimate images. Conservative MP Andrew Lawton says the changes are meant to close loopholes as technology evolves. Committee members also backed tougher penalties for deepfakes depicting sexual assault and approved a proposed 48-hour deadline for online platforms to remove harmful images. A bill has to still pass the Senate before it becomes law. In sports, the NHL playoffs, the Minnesota Wild are looking to even their Western semifinal when they host Colorado for Game 4. In the PWHL, the Montreal Victoires hosts Minnesota Frost for deciding Game 5 of their semifinal series tonight. The winner advances to the Walter Cup Championships. Three games at the Centennial Cup in Summerside today. The Toronto Bearcats are in action at 7:30 tonight against the Toronto Patriots. NBA playoffs. So City complete a sweep of the Lakers tonight. Detroit visits Cleveland with a 2-1 series lead over the Cavaliers. And just six games in the majors, Blue Jays start a home series against Tampa Bay. The Yankees are visiting Baltimore. And now you're up to date. I'm Sheldon McLeod.
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7: Rain in the forecast for tonight, 10 to 20 millimeters expected, lows of 7. Rain ends tomorrow morning, then clears off as the day moves along. A bit wind to go with it, and a high of 12. A bit of cloud tomorrow night with some showers possible as well, with lows of 3. And then sunny on Wednesday, and a high of 12 degrees. It's 13 on the drive home in Truro.
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0: Cat Country 99.5. Music there from Bailey Zimmerman and Rock in a Hard Place. It's Greg. Thanks for joining us here on Cat Country. It turns out, you know, we're all kind of, you know, in that phase where we're trying to find ways to earn a little bit of extra money. One in three people now saying they have a side hustle to help make ends meet, help get ahead, actually, you know, save some money. So what are you doing for your side hustle, or what is everybody else doing around you? Got some crochet craft makers, got some cleaners, a couple people starting their own kind of lawn mowing on the side on the weekends to get that done. What are you doing? Making a little extra cash. Just going through your stuff and selling all the things you don't need on the marketplace. Man, the Facebook marketplace, that's a job all in itself dealing with that mess, isn't it?
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And good news.

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6: Latest Environment Canada forecast for Truro, about 10 to 20 millimeters in rain with fog patches developing near midnight, low of 7 tonight. Rain will end in the morning and then clearing after that. The north wind and the high of 12. It's partly cloudy for Tuesday night with a chance of showers through the evening and a low of +3. Wednesday, it's sunny and 12.
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shine. Cat Country 99.5 with Chris Stapleton and Broken Halos. Luke Combs replaced himself at number one this weekend on the countdown. Sleepless in a Hotel Room took over the number one spot. This was last week's number one. Days Like These.

0: You Well from Vincent Mason. 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

0: 99.5 with Dallas Smith and Nothing But Summer. Thomas Rhett and Jordan Davis in there too, and Ain't a Bad Life. Not the best forecast, but an okay forecast. Some rain in the forecast for tonight. Tomorrow and Wednesday looking pretty good. Then the later part of the week, looks like some more rain is in the forecast as we head for the long weekend. So maybe that'll change. Maybe we'll get that moved out of the way. I know I needed to dry up a little bit. I was one of the few, I don't think, that got the lawn actually finished this weekend. Little too damp at my place still, so it's going to be nice and tall by the time I get to it.
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7: Latest Environment Canada forecast for Truro, about 10 to 20 millimeters in rain with fog patches developing near midnight, low of 7 tonight. Rain will end in the morning, then clearing after that. A north wind in the high of 12. It's partly cloudy for Tuesday night with a chance of showers through the evening and a low of +3. Wednesday, it's sunny and 12.
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the themes for the FIFA World Cup this year, Jelly Roll and Lighter. It's on Cat Country 99.5. As Jelly Roll made his stand-up comedy debut over the weekend. Yeah, he's doing some comedy at the Netflix is a Joke Festival in L.A. I don't know if it's going to be turned into a special or not, but we'll see. He does more of that. The James Barker Band now on Cat Country.

0: Cat Country 99.5 with Morgan Wallen and Don't We. It's Greg. Well, we get to find out who's going to win American Idol tonight. It is the big finale, so we'll see who's going to take home the crown on that front. Luke Bryan, of course, Carrie Underwood back doing the judging, weighing in for the final time this season with American Idol later on.
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2: Latest Environment Canada forecast for Truro, about 10 to 20 millimeters in rain with fog patches developing near midnight, low of 7 tonight. Rain will end in the morning, then clearing after that. The north wind and the high of 12. It's partly cloudy for Tuesday night with a chance of showers through the evening and a low of plus 3. Wednesday, it's sunny and 12.
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